0: Escuchas rock pop.
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1: Afrojack, Mr. Worldwide. This for all the freaky, kinky, sexy things that happen with a summer flame. Now hit him with that summer thing.

just turning with my love, Bugani. 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

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I warn you about my secret. I'm going to expose. I create that to your bodies, to your mind and soul.

Now you know my secret, electronic sounds are sound. 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The magic words I say to you, now open up your ears. 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